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5: 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I'd wake up and there'd be nothing.
6: Listen carefully.